Spectacular! Spectacular! No words in the vernacular can describe this great event. You'll be dumb with wonderment. Returns are fixed at 10%. You must agree that's excellent.

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0: I'll play a secret song, helps him flee the evil one. Though the tyrant rants and rails, it is all to no avail.
1: You will not escape!
2: Oh, Harold, Noah could play him like you could.
3: No one's going to.
4: So delighting, we'll make them laugh, we'll make them cry. So delighting.
5: And in the end, should someone die?

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Breathing. We are from heat. The electric one. Does it shock you, see?

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Still.

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Why do you wanna go and put stars in their eyes? So why do you wanna go and put stars in their eyes? Now why do you wanna go and put stars in their eyes? Stars in their eyes. Remember they said you'd show them all, emphasize the rise but not the fall, and now you're playing a shopping mall.